That was Mafiki Zolo with Kona, capping off a nice set of Afropop for you. Hopefully it's making your 5 o'clock commute a lot easier if you're in the car right now. Or if you're like me and you have Monday off, I hope it's making your day off feel ever so more leisurely. My name is TJ Jane Doe. 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And of course, always online at freeformportland.org. My show is normally Nightmare Fuel, which is Mondays 12 a.m. to 2 a.m. I'm sitting in for DJ Sappho today. This show is Radio to the World, which is usually, at this time, every other Monday, 4 to 6 p.m. This next set, I woke up this morning and for some reason I was like, German punk. Yeah, that feels right for this set. So I did some research and I found some pretty good German punk tunes that I think you're going to enjoy. This first one has a tune at the beginning. I think you're going to recognize it. I think it's going to be familiar. This is Slime with Yankees Rouse.

0: That was Slope with Tidal Wave, finishing off a great set of German punk. That one, well, they all have various punk flavors. That one was very Turnstile inspired, as you could tell. Came out just this year, in 2026. And what a cool find. That was a great band. I'll definitely be checking out more of their stuff as it comes out. Before that, we had a very hardcore pounding song, 404 by Dagger Threat. Before that, some ska punk, some German ska punk with Dritte Wahl with their song Der große Tag. And starting off that set was some 80s like Circle Jerk inspired punk. It was Slime with Yankees Rouse. This is Rated to the World. My name is DJ Jane Doe, and this is Freeform Portland 90.3 FM and 98.3 FM. 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This is my final set of the hour on Radio to the World, filling in for DJ Sappho today. And we're going to Jamaica. Just feeling like some ska this morning as well. Some old school classic ska sounds. And yeah, got to start it off with my favorite ska artist by far. It's Toots and the Maytals. 5446 was my number. This is Radio to the World.
1: Pick it up, mister. Hear what I say, sir, yeah. Yeah, no. Yeah. Get your hands in the air, sir. Woo, yeah. Then you will get no.

this supposed to be the trial of Emmanuel Zachariah Zaki Palm, Adolphus James, and Lord Grab and Flee. So listen carefully, all you juries. Your Honor, may I introduce myself? Yes, you may. Well, my name is Lord Defend. May I speak on behalf of my client? Yes, you may. Well, I don't think it's fair to sentence these men to 500 years.

So give them a chance, Your Honor, please. Think it over before you throw them over. Please give them a break to mend their mistake. Your Honor, as you already know, that robbery was from creation. For it was robbery that befall the black nation. Our ancestors once ruled this world and all its gold. But now we are poor. Who stole the gold? Your Honor, could you answer me that question? If you can't, then there must be silent thief as well as violent thief. So please think it over, Your Honor, before you throw them over. Give them a break.

That was once again Toots and the Maytals, this time with 6 and 7 Books of Moses. Nice little short track from them. Playing underneath me right now is the Baba Brooks Band with Dr. Decker. This is Radio to the World. I'm DJ Jane Doe. Thank you to DJ Savo for letting me sit in on your set this time. It's been a lot of fun. And before that, Toots and the Maytals, we had Lee Scratch Perry with Set Them Free. Before that was Desmond Decker and the Aces with Israelites. Starting off this awesome ska set has been Toots and the Maytals again with 5446 was my number. What can I say? They're definitely a favorite. Reminder that my show, Nightmare Fuel, is usually on Mondays from 12 a.m. to 2 a.m. We get into more scary music, quite the opposite vibe of what you're hearing right now, which is about as feel good as it can get. This show, Radio to the World, hosted by DJ Sappho, is from 4 to 6 on Mondays. After me is DJ Hole McJail with Sonic Stew, so stick around for that as well. This is Freeform Portland, 90.3 FM and 98.3 FM, always online at freeformportland.org. 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
2: 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Welcome to Sonic Stew with Hole McJail. I'm Hole McJail. On this third episode of Sonic Stew, we're exploring a lot of sounds from around the world, so I hope you enjoy.

Well, I know I feel like I'm in heaven dancing with an angel after hearing that song. That was Grins by Charlie XCX from her album True Romance, released in 2013 by Atlantic Records. Just before that, we were listening to Texture Bath by FM Skyline from the album Advanced Memory Suite, released in 2019 from the label 100% Electronica. And previous to that, we were listening to Stripper by Miss Kitten and the Hacker from the album Miss Kitten and the Hacker, first album, released in 2001 from label Nobody's Business. And before that, we were listening to Insomnia by Zeno and Oaklander from the album Hypnos, released in 2019 from the label Dias Records. And then starting off the show, the top of the hour was Sabir by Dear N. Grey from their album Ouroboros, released in 2008 by label Firewall Division. Thanks for tuning in to Sonics 2. We've got some more jams coming up.

Some irony on playing a song about the weekend on a Monday. But you know, Monday is someone's weekend. That was Ready for the Weekend by Icona Pop from their album This Is Icona Pop, released in 2013. Before that, we were listening to Scary by Britney Spears. That was a bonus track off of the Japanese edition of Femme Fatale, released in 2011, and eventually made its way to the streaming services, you know, in our neck of the woods. Prior to that, we were listening to Tension by Kylie Minogue from the album Tension Deluxe, released in 2023. And previously to that was Happy Days by Brooke Candy from the single Happy Days, released in 2016. And starting off that set list was Help Underscore Yourself by Ezekiel, by the single of the same name, released in 2020. Alrighty, this is Holmick Jail. Thank you for tuning into Sonic Scoop.

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party, party, party, party, party, party, party, party, party, party, party, party, party, party, party, party, party, party, party, party, party, party, party, party, party, party, party, party, party, party, party, party, party, party, party, party, party, party, party, party, party, party, party, party, party, party, party, party, party, party, party, party, party, party, party, party, party, party, party, party, party,

Come on, come on, come on. That was Loco Vox by Loco Mia from the album Loco Vox, released in 1991. And before that, we were listening to Shakira, Bizarrap Music Sessions, Volume 53 by Bizarrap and Shakira, off of Shakira's album Las Mujeres Ya No Lloran, released in 2024. Before that, we were listening to Paso, the Nini Anthem, New Radio Edit by Sac Noel, released back in 2012. Prior to that, we were listening to Tukutaka featuring FIFA Sound, official FIFA fan festival anthem by Nicki Minaj and Maluma and Miriam Fairs from the album FIFA World Cup Qatar 2022 official soundtrack. And before that, we were listening to Insatiable by Nadine Coyle from her album Insatiable, released in 2010. Starting off that set list was It's Magic by Girls Aloud from their album Chemistry, released in 2005.

That was RSVP featuring Chang Mo by Hyuna from the EP Attitude, released in 2024 by Genie Music. Before that, we were listening to Why So Lonely by Wonder Girls off of a single by the same name in 2016. Before that, we were listening to Hola Hola by Card off of the Card first mini album Hola Hola EP in 2017. Previous to that was Invitation by Jung Hwa from the Invitation album in 1998. And that invitation was replied to by Hyuna, her RSVP being a direct sample of that song. And starting off that set was Puruwa Machoyo by Ryura from 1995.

0: virtual reality.
1: Summer, summer. That was Back to Leto by Vremya Isteklo, released in 2017 from their best album. Before that was Zabui by Wellboy and Parfeniuk from a single of the same name, released in 2024. And before that was If You Know What I Mean by Monatik and Dorofeva. Dorofeva is one half of Vremya Isteklo that we heard. The If You Know What I Mean single was released in 2025. And before that, we were listening to Shake It, Shake It by Jang Woo Hyuk, released in 2005 on his album No More Drama. Starting off that set list was Ain't That by Young Posse, released in 2024 on their Ain't That EP. All right, thank you for tuning in to Sonic Stew. We've got some more tunes to resume.

All right, folks, that was Infection by Inspector K, also known as Kyle A. Ward, a local musician, from the album Urban Comatose, released in 2006. Before that, we were listening to Sync by artist Tak, T-A-Q, from the album Bounce Connected, released in 2003. And before that, the song was Taboo Tears You Up by IOSYS, from the album Toho Sui Sui Su Su, released in 2007. Previous to that, the song was Rejection Girl Extended Mix by Bimani Sound Team Humor from the Beatmania 2DX 28 Beastrover original soundtrack. Before that, we were listening to Sugar Water Cyanide by none other than Rebecca Black from her album Salvation, amazing album, released in 2025. Starting off that set list was Hot Summer Radio Edit by Munrose from their Hot Summer EP released back in 2007. All right, folks, I would like to thank you for tuning into Sonic Stew. This has been Hole McJail. I appreciate everyone's time and ears and attention, everything. 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Once again, coming up next, closing out the show, is red...em by Dear and Gray. Thank you so much. 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

0: Hey, what's up, y'all? This is Fantastic Negrito from Oakland, California, and I'm checking in to let you know your community needs you. That's right, your community needs you. 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
1: 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I'll be spinning some local tunes and a mix of other things as well, but highlighting artists from all throughout the Pacific Northwest. I'll give you a few show recommendations coming up this week in Portland, and also potentially some sandwich tips, since we're slinging sandwiches and tunes over here on Band City Bodega. I hope you're ready to kick back, do whatever you have going on for the night, and have some great local music playing in the background. And I'll check in again after I play some things.

Hello, Portland. You're back in the studio with me, DJ Jewel Pod. We just heard a few songs that I'm going to tell you about. The last one we heard is called Friend You by Mugslug. The one before that was Best Fiends Forever by Star Eyes. Before that, Behind the Eyes by Dystoria. Second, earlier we heard You'll Be in the Air by The Microphones. And the first song you heard tonight was A Fond Farewell by Elliott Smith. All of those bands, except for one, Mugslug, are based in the Pacific Northwest. And that leads me into our first show recommendation for the night, because Mugslug will be coming up to Portland to play for us at My Vinyl Underground this Wednesday, May 6th. The doors are 7, show 7:30, all ages, free. Just donate to the band on tour if you can. And that's at My Vinyl Underground on Division, downstairs below Books with Pictures. Stay tuned for more music and a sandwich tip later. And I hope you're having a great Monday evening and that you're enjoying this start to your week.

Hello, listeners. You're with me, DJ Jewel Pod, in the Freeform Portland studios on this show, Band City Bodega, which happens every other Monday from 8 to 10 p.m. You get to hang with me and hear my selection of Pacific Northwest tunes and some other stuff sprinkled in, some culinary tips specifically related to sandwiches since we're in the bodega, and also some show recommendations. I'm going to start my sandwich tip of the night, and I'm going to tell you about meatball subs. Actually, before I do that, I'm going to tell you what songs you heard first so that those are still fresh in your mind. The toasted slice of bread on top was Orestes by A Perfect Circle. The provolone cheese was Mirage Rock by Helens. The lettuce was Monotony by Saint Sophie. The turkey was Ships by Deep Sea Diver. And our bottom toasted slice of bread was Celadon by Twister. Back to meatball subs. I have a hot tip for you when you're making your meatball subs, which is to butter your bread like it's garlic bread. Get your buttery, garlicky mixture going. Spread it on both sides of the bread. Bread could be Italian hoagie or a ciabatta. And then give that a toast. Maybe not as long as garlic bread, but enough to get a little crispy so it stays dry. Get your cheese on there as a barrier between the moisture. Your meatballs, which maybe make a little smaller than you think you should make them. And then your sauce, and that's it. Pop it back in the oven to reheat, and you get all that flavor from the garlic bread spread. All right, I'm going to keep playing some music for you. As I said, this is Band City Bodega. I'm DJ Jewelpot, and you're listening to Freeform Portland.

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DJ Jewelpod here. Just going to tell you about the last few songs you heard, since it's getting close to the top of the hour, in which I will do my other important announcement. Just now, you heard Looking Out, Boy with a Coin by Iron and Wine. Before that, you heard Hospital by The Modern Lovers. We heard Go Cold by Southtown Lanes. And I Do Not Dream of Labor by The Hobby. As I said, it is almost 9 o'clock, and so I'm going to remind you that you are listening to KFFP LP Portland and KFFD LP Beaverton. This is Band City Bodega, and I'm going to keep giving you all of my favorites lately from this band city that we live in. Perhaps you'll hear more tips regarding bodega items. But for now, keep listening, and I'll talk to you soon.

0: Sorry if I'm a little hoarse. I had a little bug. Well, I don't know what else to sing.
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0: okay. 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
2: 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You're in the studio with me, DJ Jewelpod, listening to Band City Bodega. I'm going to feed you your song sandwich now. The toasted bread we just heard was I Love How You Love Me Live by Jeff Mangum. We're going to go with a Swiss cheese this time. Was Deep End by Counterproductive. My tomatoes were Spring Connection by Udai. And the last toasted piece of bread was Shiver by Confluence. Primarily Pacific Northwest bands you just heard. I'm going to keep spinning a few more things for you. And I hope your night is cozy. Here it goes.

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Well, I don't know about you, but I'm getting kind of full from all these sandwiches I've been eating, but I'll tell you about this last one. We just heard Rhino by Von Mono. We also heard Stay Happy by Broken Social Scene, Don't Know What I Am by Wipers, Like I Used To by Sharon Benetton and Angel Olsen, and Good Old Who Loves the Sun by The Velvet Underground. I have one more show recommendation for all you live music lovers out there, and maybe you don't know that you're a live music lover yet. Maybe you haven't gone to a show and are looking to. I think I'd encourage you to start. The next one I'm going to recommend is on May 8th at the Offbeat on North Interstate. It's all ages. The bands Birdhouse, Spiderling, They Shoot Horses, and Repeater are playing. Starts at 6:30. Music at 7. And that's at the Offbeat on May 8th. Stay with me for a few more tunes, but I am almost done here on Band City Bodega. Hope you've enjoyed all the things you've been hearing, and may or may not chime in again, but keep enjoying your night.

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I've been your host, DJ Jewelpod, on Band City Bodega. You've been listening to a selection of Pacific Northwest local artists and bands tonight. And I'm saying goodnight. I have one more song left for you, and I hope you tune in again in 2 weeks for the next Band City Bodega. And I've enjoyed spinning these tunes for you. Good night.

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This is Ravers Without Borders. I am your host for this week, DJ Eurydice. I've brought a lot of tracks, a lot of different electronic leaning tracks, a lot of different things with me this week. And I hope that you like the mix that I've created. We're going all over the place. And I really hope that you like what I brought. I hope that you've had a great time, no matter where you are in your day-to-day, and that this brings you some joy. Let's get into it.

I meant to bring this up earlier, but we are in safe harbor hours, so there may be explicit content. You have been advised of the explicit content. That's your warning. You'll get one in another hour, I promise.

You just heard CSS with the spank rock mix of their song Let's Make Love and Listen to Death from Above. And that's from the EP of the same name. Prior to that, we had Groove Armada with Our Friends Electric from the album Late Night Tales, Groove Armada. That's a collection of different compilations released by different artists. Well worth the hunt for a number of those. Prior to Groove Armada, we had Justice with 1 Minute to Midnight from their self-titled first LP. The Prodigy with Diesel Power featuring Cool Keith from the album The Fat of the Land. And opening us up in this block of music were LCD Sound System featuring Reggie Watt with You Can't Hide, Shame on You. And that is from their live album, The Long Goodbye, live at Madison Square Garden. I am your host, DJ Eurydice, and you're listening to Ravers Without Borders. I am your host this week, DJ Eurydice. Professor Beats is off, and I got plenty more to go. And in case you're wondering what this groovy track is behind me, this instrumental, this is Instrumental Died in the Bathtub and Took the Daydreams with It by KC Accidental. And it's from the album Captured Anthems for an Empty Bathtub. Anthems for the Could Have Been Pills. I got more to go, y'all. Let's keep going with this. I am, however, going to add one more song to the queue of what we've been going with melody-wise, and then we're going to change it up just a little bit. I promise. You'll like it. I hope.

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You've got the attraction, you've got the pulling power. Walk my little

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3: Hi, this is Professor Beats, and welcome to my show, Ravers Without Borders. Tonight's episode is called Starting Points. We'll be listening to a selection of music that had a big effect on me, particularly when I was young and in college, but also some recent stuff too. And away we go. Here's our first track, 1984.

You just heard Bote featuring Seafloor, and that was their song Reconstruct. And that is from Fote's self-titled release, simply entitled Fote. Prior to Fote, we had Gorillaz, that is the DFA, the Death From Above remix of Gorillaz' song Dare from the album D-Sides. Black Meteoric Star with Luminol from the NYC Beatbox collection, that is two X's in box. And, well, we had another New York star. We had The Rapture with In the Grace of Your Love from the album of the same name. And opening us up in this block of music were Soft Cell with the original version of their song Sex Dwarf from the album Nonstop, Erotic Cabaret. I am your host, DJ Eurydice, and you're listening to Ravers Without Borders here on KFFB LP Portland, KFFB LP Beaverton, broadcasting at 90.3 FM and 98.3 FM, and worldwide online always at freeformportland.org. I got quite a bit more in store, y'all. And this next one I actually discovered when I was working in college radio back in Washington. And well before that, too, I discovered it truly back in the day, a podcast. Do you remember podcasts? I do. I remember when they first started out with NPR. That's where I heard this track. You got it tuned. I remember the Freeform Portland. And just to let you know, there is some explicit content to be had this evening. So please bring your sensibilities, but don't, please don't get offended. There may be a bad word.

You just heard Melenas with Bang from the album Ahora. Prior to Melenas, we had Simian Mobile Disco with Tits and Acid from the album Attack, Decay, Sustain, Release. Cabaret Voltaire with Nag, Nag, Nag from the album of the same name. And opening us up in this block of music, where you say party, we say die, with Downtown Mayor's Goodnight, Alley Kids Rule. And that's with the exclamation point at the end of that. I am your host, DJ Eurydice, and you're listening to Ravers Without Borders here on Freeform Portland. I hope y'all are doing well out there. I'm living. I hope you're living too. This next one goes out for everyone.

Stranger's room. I know you're unimpressed. His arm around me, pulled to my chest. You ask me what it was I did and how I passed the test. In a night of looking, did I find my quest?

ankles sometimes involuntarily click. Do you think that's normal or potentially arthritic? Our earlier influences have been well documented, regurgitated verbatim from our own electronic press kits. On social media platforms, the general consensus is our popularity has declined since 2006. And our playlists are full of privately educated kids singing in falsetto about the overprivileged lives that they live.

current through the leg of a dead frog, just to see the muscle kick sort of reminded me of the last 10 years and what that's consisted of, just pumping the electric current through the leg of a dead frog. As the kick drum flexes its metaphorical muscles, my acid reflux flares up through my esophagus, then bubbles. It's the last piece of my aching body's puzzle as our dreams collide with reality and

like a docile deer let back into the wild. When I venture outside of the house after having not left it in a while, I've put on weight and that's down to a sedentary lifestyle. Well, that and consuming more calories than I burn whilst enjoying Columbo or Magna PI. Too electronic to be rock and too rock to be electronic, it's weird. If you drew a Venn diagram, you'd find an overlap between those two spheres. Hopped along with books, cassette singles and picture discs. We'll be this Fuji and the

I got a few more lovely people. Well, let's go over what we just heard, shall we? We just heard the extended dance mix by Fujiya and Miyagi from the album, they're self-titled, Fujiya and Miyagi. Prior to them, we had Death in Vegas with Twist and Crawl, the full version, from their album Dead Elvis. Bachelors Anonymous with The Stranger's Bed from the album Deep Entries, Gay Electric Excursions, 1980 to 1985. And opening us up in this block of music were Massive Attack and Hope Sandoval with the Gui Barrado mix of their song Paradise Circus. And that is from the deluxe / expanded edition of their album, Heligoland. I am your host, DJ Eurydice, and you're listening to Ravers Without Borders here on Freeform Portland. As I said, I only have a few more to go, and then I'm going to go ahead and turn it over to the DJ after me, who will be your host, Body Miranda, with Spider in the Ear on at midnight. That is midnight. As I said, only got a few more to go, so let's get right into it. This next one is a personal favorite of mine.

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And take care of yourselves. Take care of each other. And be kind to yourself and everyone around you and everything around you. Y'all take care. I'll see you soon. And, well, be safe.

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0: 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Hey, this is that funky chicken surfing the Coos Groove today at the crack of noon. Actually, it's not the crack of noon, but could be any old time. So anyhow, we're going to have a kind of show about this and that during the day, and this would be, we would be starting out with Brad with Apple, and that would be Charlie XCX from Brat album.
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2: 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The following program contains material which may be offensive to some listeners or just inappropriate for younger audiences, so listener discretion is advised. I'm host Bonnie Miranda, and this is Spider in the Ear.

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1: Good evening. You are listening to Spider in the Ear. Here on Freeform Portland, I'm host Bonnie Miranda, and we began tonight's show with a new single by 10Trix Point Never. That was Dim Stars. Followed that with Andrew Peckler off his 2016 album Tristesse Tropiques. That was Mirror Structures. Next, you heard Metal Prayers with Knitcomb. Followed that with new stuff by Tristan Arp off his new Reweave EP. That was Mutable Field. And you just heard Kinect performing Ganagai off Kinasha in Action. Coming up in the show, we have new stuff from Kneecap, Fetus, Toothpaste, and a lot more. But right now, off their new split album with Lightning Bolt, here's OOEOO with The Horizon.

You are still listening to Spider in the Ear here on Freeform Portland. I'm host Bonnie Miranda, and we began that last set with new song by OOEOO. That was The Horizon off their split album with Lightning Bolt, The Horizon Spirals, The Horizon Viral. Next, you heard Huavi with Blue Crate off their new album Architectonics. Then you heard Los Pulpitos, members of Dengue Dengue Dengue and Closer Music. That was Panatronica. And then we finished with Rococo Ruin, performing Poly Collision off last year's album Authentically Plastic. Up now, here is Liar's Tale by Kneecap.

Mr.

0: 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We began that last set a few songs back. That was Liar's Tale by Kneecap. Next, you heard Prostitute performing Harem Induction Hour. After that, new stuff from Fetus. That was Crater, supposedly his last album, appropriately enough, called Halt. And we finished that set with Rest Symbol off her self-titled album. That was Empty Sun. Just coming up on the top of the hour, so it is time to mention that you're listening to KFFP LP Portland and KFFD LP Beaverton, as well as mentioning that this program might contain material which is offensive to some listeners or inappropriate for younger audiences, so listener discretion is advised. In fact, starting off the second half of the show, we're going to play a long, like 13 or so minute song by White Boy Scream called Sonic Prayer. You might want to brace yourself for that, but first, here's an important message.
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from her 2024 EP, Body Island. That was White Boy Scream, the main project of Michaela Tobin, performing Sonic Prayer. I'm host Body Miranda, and you are still listening to Spider in the Ear here on Freeform Portland, truly independent, all-volunteer-run community radio station here on 90.3 FM and 98.3 FM, plus streaming at freeformportland.org, where you can go to see our schedule and past playlists and ways to support us, along with other interesting things. Up now, here is a song by Léonie Pernet, Les Rennes, or The Rains.

0: You are so kindly listening to Spider in the Ear with host Bonnie Miranda here on Freeform Portland. We began that last set with Les Rennes, or The Rains by Léonie Pernet. We followed that with Hilary Woods performing Taper. Next, you heard new stuff from Truth Paste. That was Never Gonna Give. We followed that with Yin Yin and Slow Burner. And then the last thing you heard was a cover of an Amami song by their Bongo Joe label mates, Guess What, performing Atlas. Up now, here is a curious little piece by James Ilgenfritz and Thomas Buckner called Unreliable Narrator. I don't trust them.
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サラがおさじを追っかけた。へっこらしょっこら。

お掃除よ。

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We start that last set of the evening with Unreliable Narrator by James Ilgen Fritz and Thomas Buckner. We followed that with sort of new, sort of old song by Mai Tai. His new release, Agate, features reworkings of earlier songs. The one that you just heard was Shin Oiran. We followed Mai Tai with Mikado Koko off her 2021 release, Mazagusu, reimaginings of Mother Goose nursery rhymes. That was Atsuki.

0: So next you heard Aj with Clang off their latest release, Unexpected Percussion, and you just heard FM Orchestra with Densetsu off their self-titled album that came out last year. Thanks for listening this fine evening. Hopefully a fine evening. It's hard to enjoy things lately. I know. 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I will be back in 2 weeks. 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

0: Welcome back. You just heard Absent Minded's All Right. Before that, Lena Conquest with Boundaries. Before that, Aquanote with Nowhere. Before that, Kruder and Dorfmeister with Dope. Before that, Tosca with Boss on the Boat. And before that, we started everything off with Funkatronic by Fat Bard from the Toe Jam and Earl soundtrack.
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Thanks for rocking with us on Freeform Portland. This is DJ CG&E here with you. You just heard Silver Bullet with Boom Boom Boogie, the Samuel Jackson 5 with If You Show Off the Milk, Who's Gonna Buy the Cow, the Kilimanjaro Dark Jazz Ensemble with The Nothing Changes, and Fire Orchestra with Enter Part 1. And from here, I think we're going to keep the Sega theme alive for a little bit. So next up, we have Ice Cap Zone Act 1 from Sonic 3's soundtrack.

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You just heard Growzone with Ice Bar, The Plastic People of the Universe with Toxica, David Bowie's Subterraneans, Thomas Dolby, Eastern Bloc, The Jetsons, Hard Times, and Ice Cap Zone Act 1 from Sonic the Hedgehog 3. Coming up next, we got more goodness coming your way. Here's Velvet Sea with Samt und Stein. 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

0: Wendy?
1: Yes, Lisa.
0: Is the water warm enough?
1: Yes, Lisa.
0: Shall we begin?
1: Yes, Lisa.

just heard LCD Sound System with I Can Change. Before that, Yellow Magic Orchestra with Tong Poo, Terra Nakano's Computer Love, Kraftwerk's Computer Love, Prince's Computer Blue, Technics Berlin with Love Via Computer, and Velvet Sea with Sound und Stein. We got one more for you before we hang it up. 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This is CG&E. 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
2: Hey there, this is Banjo Catfish, a host of Mixed Up Minutes, which is normally on every Saturday at 4 p.m., but it is not Saturday. Anyways, here's an example of one of my shows, which I call Shake That Brass, meaning it's emphasizing brass. We are starting off with Holla Bowl by Red Barat from Shruggy G.

The collection looks shiny and costly. How much did you pay for your bad Moto Guzzi? And how much did you spend on your black leather jacket? Is it you or your parents in this income tax bracket? Now tickets to concerts and drinking at clubs, sometimes for music that you haven't even heard of. And how much did you pay for your rock and roll t-shirt that proves you were there, that you heard of them first? Now, how do you afford your rock and roll lifestyle? How do you afford your rock and roll lifestyle? How do you afford your

0: ruthlessly smash at the end of another show. And how long will the workers keep building him new ones? As long as their soda cans are red, white, and blue ones. And how long will the workers keep building him new ones? As long
1: as the soda cans are red, white, and blue ones.

All right, so that was Cake with Rock and Roll Lifestyle from Motorcade of Generosity. We had The Three of Us by Streetlight Manifesto from The Hands That Thieve, and Hollaball by Red Barat from Shruggy G. Now we have Party at Ground Zero by Fishbone from Fishbone.

So there might be a fair amount of ska. All right, that was the impression that I get, the Mighty Mighty Boss Tones from Let's Face It. We had Insubordination by Voodoo Glow Skulls from Who Is This Is. And we had Party at Ground Zero, Fishbone from Fishbone. Up next, we have Sellout by Real Big Fish from Turn the Radio Off.

Hey, that was Super Rad by the Aquabats from The Fury of the Aquabats. We had September, Earth, Wind, and Fire from Greatest Hits, and we have Up for the Downstroke Parliament from Up for the Downstroke. Before that was Elevator Man Oingo Boingo from Boingo. And we had Sellout Real Big Fish from Turn the Radio Off. Okay, so now we have Mahalageska Bukovina Dance by Mahala Rai Banda and Chantel from Bukovina Mixtape Volume 1.

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My name is Rusty. I'm selecting songs for you today from a very special file. I'm calling this the X Files, in which I share with you playlists that X's have made for me. On this show, we'll be exploring mostly the first decade of the 2000s and what we were just listening to was the Handsome Family performing Don't Be Scared from their In the Air album from 2000. Then we heard We Share the Same Skies by the Cribs from their Ignore the Ignorant album from 2009. We were then listening to the Rural Alberta Advantage performing Don't Haunt This Place. That's on their 2009 Hometowns album. And at the top of the set, we heard Mothers, Sisters, Daughters, and Wives. The album is that same name from 2006, and the band is Voxtrot. So that catches us up. Again, my name is Rusty. You may be familiar with me from my regular show, Under the Covers, which is a show dedicated to cover songs. I don't think we'll hear any cover songs today, but again, this is a special episode called The X-Files, where I will be sharing with you playlists from X's. I hope you enjoy it.

Hello, everybody. Rusty here. Thank you for listening to Freeform Portland. What you just heard was the Drums performing Money from their 2011 Portamento album. And then we heard Fatalist Palmistry by Y from their Alopecia album of 2018. And then we heard Grown Man by Jessica Lee Mayfield from her Tell Me album from 2011. And at the top of this set, we heard Old Bikes by The Trucks from their self-titled album from 2005. Thank you for tuning in to Freeform Portland, 90.3 FM and 98.3 FM on freeformportland.org. My name is Rusty, and you are listening to a special episode called The X-Files. My usual show is Under the Covers, and if you visit the website, you can see when that's on. But I hope you enjoy The X-Files special programming. I am playing tracks from mixtapes or mix CDs or playlists that I received from exes. They may not have made good lovers, but they made some great playlists, and I'm excited to share them with you. So, enjoy this special episode.

Hello, everybody. Rusty here. What you just heard was Seawolf performing You're a Wolf from their Leaves in the Air album from 2007. Then before that, we heard Lovers. The song is called Let's Stay Lost, and that is from the I Was the East album from 2011. Lovers were one of the bands that, because of this playlist that an ex made me, I fell in love with them, and I highly recommend checking out some of their other work. But before that, we were listening to St. Modesto by Chris Walla. That's from the Field Manual album from 2007. And at the top of the set, we heard Real Estate performing Younger Than Yesterday from the 2011 Days album. So that gets us all caught up as far as what we've been listening to. A reminder that my name is Rusty and that you're listening to Freeform Portland, a all-volunteer-run radio station, community-supported. And if it suits you and your budget, we would love to have you head over to the website and click the donate button. But in the meantime, I'm glad you're here and that I get to share this special episode with you that's called The X-Files. 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But this, I don't think we're going to have any cover songs. Maybe I'll dig out one for this show. But you can always find covers from me. I'm looking forward to sharing more X-Files in the future with you, but in the meantime, let's get back to this one. Again, my name is Rusty, and you're listening to Freeform. 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

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Hello, everybody. I'm Rusty. I'm here today with a special episode called The X-Files, where I'm playing you a mix CD from an ex. What we just heard was St. James Infirmary Blues by the Pine Hill Haints from their 2007 Ghost Dance album. As I mentioned on the last break, my usual show is called Under the Covers, and I play only cover songs. And on this show, I had a memory that there was at least one cover on this collection of songs from an ex, and I did find it. So that's what you just heard. St. James Infirmary Blues is really an American traditional song or folk song that has no documented author. It was originally recorded in 1928 by Louis Armstrong. Then we heard Jack White performing 16 Saltines from his Blunderbuss album of 2008. Before Jack, we heard before St. James Infirmary, we heard This Land Is Our Land Redux by Slim Cessna's Auto Club. That's from their 2008 Cypher album. And then we heard Jack White. And at the top of the set, we heard Graveyard from their self-titled album of 2007. That track was called Right Is Wrong. Graveyard is another band that I was exposed to because of this mix CD from an ex, and became a favorite band, and I still love them a great deal, and they broke up at some point and got back together, and I'm lucky to have seen them a few times, and I don't know the status of them now, if they're still together and making records, but definitely a favorite that came from this mix CD from an ex. All right, now that we've been caught up on what we listened to in our last set, I'm going to go ahead and continue on with this episode called The X-Files, a special collection of songs for you. Thank you for tuning in to Freeform Portland.

Hello and welcome back, everybody. I hope you're enjoying this special broadcast, The X-Files. My name is Rusty, and you are listening to Freeform Portland. We just heard Gambling Alp, that is by Yesayer, from their 2010 album Odd Blood. There's a line that really sticks out in there for me, and it's, "Give the fascists hell." I hope you're doing your part to do that. On the track before, we heard Empire of the Sun performing We Are the People. That album is Walking on a Dream from 2008. Then we heard Moving Units performing Wrong Again from their Hexes for X's album from 2007. A nice album title to complement this show title. And at the top of this set, we heard Dead Man's Bones performing Lose Your Soul from their self-titled album of 2009. If you don't know about Dead Man's Bones, it's a rock duo that just existed, I don't know, for five-ish years. And Ryan Gosling, who you may know from being a dreamboat in film, is one of the two. So Ryan Gosling and Zach Shields made this album, and it's essentially because they're both obsessed with the Haunted Mansion ride from Disneyland, which is also a favorite for me. Anyway, I hope you enjoyed that set. Again, my name is Rusty, and you're listening to Freeform. My usual show is Under the Covers, and you can check out the website to find the scheduled dates and times for that. This is a special episode for you called The X-Files, where I'm revisiting a playlist, well, a mix CD from an ex. I will talk to you soon.

Hello, everybody. It's Rusty here. You're listening to a special episode called The X-Files, where I'm revisiting a mix CD from an ex. I'm planning to do some more of these because I've gotten a lot of really great playlists, mixtapes, mix CDs from exes. 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Let's talk a little bit about what we listened to. The song that just wrapped up was Long Flight by Future Islands. That's from In the Evening Air, their 2010 album. This is another band that I did not know before this mix CD was made for me, and I spent a lot of time listening to Future Islands after this and really love them. It's also a really great live show if you ever have an opportunity to see them. Then we heard On the Sly by Metric from their Grow Up and Blow Away album from 2007. Then we heard the Heavy Blinkers performing Unseasonably Sad from the Night and I Are Still So Young album from 2003. At the top of this set, we heard The Faint performing Psycho from their Fascination album from 2008. Thanks for tuning in to Freeform Portland. I'm going to go ahead and get back to the music. I hope you're having a great day.

Hello, everybody, and welcome back. This is Rusty, and you are listening to a special broadcast called The X-Files, where I'm revisiting a mix CD that an ex made for me to entertain us on a road trip. The song that just wrapped up was The Fix by Minus the Bear from their Menos El Oso album from 2005. And then we heard Y Oak performing Obituary from their If Children album from 2008. Then we heard

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1: 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I'm Faux Rose, that's faux like the fur, rose like the flower, and you're listening to Safkar Roof Storage Bag. It's just after 8 o'clock, and I hope you have a lovely time listening to the music I've got for you today. Here it goes.

What's this? What's this? There's something very wrong. What's this? There's people singing songs. What's this? The streets are lined with little creatures laughing. Everybody seems so happy. Have I possibly gone daffy? What is this? What's this? There's children throwing snowballs instead of throwing heads. They're busy building toys, and absolutely no one's dead. There's frost in every window. Oh, I can't believe my eyes. And in my bones, I feel the warmth that's coming from inside. Oh, look, what's this? The

What's this? In here, they've got a little tree. How queer! And who would ever think? And why? They're covering it with tiny little things. They've got electric lights on strings, and there's a smile on everyone. So now correct me if I'm wrong. This looks like fun, this looks like fun. Oh, could it be I got my wish? What's this? Oh my, what now? The children are asleep. But look, there's nothing underneath. No ghouls, no witches here to scream and scare them or ensnare them. Only little cozy things secure inside their dreamland. What's this? The monsters are all missing and the nightmares can't be found. And in their place there seems to be good feeling all around. Instead of screams, I swear I can hear music in the air. The smell of cakes and pies are absolutely everywhere. The sights, the sounds, they're everywhere and all around.

All right, that was, of course, Danny Elfman with What's This from the Nightmare Before Christmas soundtrack. Before that, we had the New York Philharmonic with Rimsky-Korsakov's Dance of the Tumblers. Before that, we had two by Klezmorium. The first one was Sonia, or Anashka, from the album Streets of Gold. And then we followed that one up with Ferendi Mekhutonin Achem, which means leading the in-laws home, off of the same album. And then the very first thing that we started the morning off with was, again, the New York Philharmonic with Tchaikovsky's Polonaise. I hope you're having a wonderful morning so far. If you've forgotten, or perhaps you never knew, this is Freeform Portland at 90.3 FM. And 98.3 FM. I'm Faux Rose, and you're currently listening to Soft Car Roof Storage Bag. Now, the last few times I've done this show, I've asked you to kind of imagine a different scenario with me. As you know, I'm in the studio at Freeform Portland. And in the past, I've had you imagine I'm someplace else, but this morning, just imagine that that's exactly where I am. However you picture the Freeform studio, whatever it looks like to you, I'm here twirling around in the chair, dancing to the music that I've chosen for you, and in general, just having a good time. And so without further ado, I'd like to invite you to have a good time with me. Let's get on to the next song.

Okay, that was Ice Peak with Crack in the Ground. And before that, we had two by Curtain Wall. The first one was Crossbow Dawn, and the second one was Elephantry off of their album, Siege Obsessed. And before that, we had Susan Vaslev with Challenge of Mondor from the Music from the Enchanted Forest album. If you don't know about the Enchanted Forest, let me just read a little snippet off the back of this album for you. It says, nestled in the mossy hillsides of Oregon, just south of the capital city of Salem, stands the most beautiful handcrafted roadside landmark in the Pacific Northwest. Enchanted Forest is the ultimate fantasy sanctuary where youthful wonder holds sway and disarming innocence runs free under a sun-mottled canopy of emerald pines. That's the Enchanted Forest. If you haven't been, you should probably go. And then before that one, what we started off that little set with was George Wright with Prisionero del Mar off of the album Living Sound. I'm still in the studio, still dancing, and hopefully you can dance with me. Again, you're listening to Freeform Portland, 90.3 FM and 98.3 FM. Let's get back into the music.

That was Audrey Nuna with Pajamas from the album Trench. I love Audrey Nuna. If you're not listening to Audrey Nuna, you probably should. Not a call to action, just so you know. I love Audrey Nuna. Do whatever you want. Before that, we had Naomi Akimoto with Tennessee Waltz off the album One Night Stand. And before that, we had Yaya Bey with Meet Me in Brooklyn from Remember Your North Star. And before that, we had the Doopies with How Does It Feel from Doopy Time. I also love the Doopies. I love all this music. And we started off that set with Pretty Balanced, their song Fear of Dying off the album Conical Monocle. And we're just going straight back in.

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I'm Faux Rose, and you're currently listening to Soft Car Roof Storage Bag. I'm here in the studio, dancing, having a great time, being very thankful that I get to share this music with you today. If you don't know about Freeform, they're an entirely volunteer-run radio station here in Portland, Oregon. Going on 10 years now. And I'm just so glad that I've gotten the opportunity to be a part of it. With that, we'll get back to some music.

That was Deli Girls with Feedback / Failure off the album Boss. And before that, we had Glitch Gum with the single Kyoto. And even before that, we had... I got a ways back to go. I didn't mention the songs we did before the last break. I'll take a little time to do that now. Before that, we had Recovery Girl with Candy Paint Vomit from Nausea Pop Volume 1. And then before the last break, we had Yami Online with Yummy Dummy off of Candy Plus. Before that, it was Cake Pop with Ether off the album Cake Pop 2. And then at the very beginning of that, we had Saoirse Dream with Initialize off the album Saoirse Dream, a wonderful Portland artist. 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I'm having a wonderful day. I hope you're having a wonderful day as well. Just here in the studio. Oh, and if you don't know who I am, I'm Faux Rose, and you're listening to Soft Car Roof Storage Bag. It's just a bunch of things that I think sound good together. There's some little themes running through each of the sets that maybe you can catch. I don't know. It's fun to try. We'll just get into the next one.

That was Zoo with the song Mimosa hostilis, which I just learned is actually a perennial tree from Brazil, off the album Carboniferous. Before that, we heard Destroy Boys with the song Fences. And before that, we heard Free Refills with Phased Out off the album Raw Steak Black Coffee. And before that, we had Twinkle Park with Something to Hold On To from the album As Much As I Forget. And the very beginning of that set, we had Rural Internet with Time from the album Escape Room. I'm Phil Rose. This is Soft Car Roof Storage Bag. Yeah, I've memorized the name of my own show. It's Soft Car Roof Storage Bag. 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This next little set is kind of folky, kind of punky. It feels right for the beginning of May. Hopefully you enjoy it.

What you just heard was Mischief Brew with Labor Day Massacre from the album Photographs from the Shoebox. Before that was AJJ with Dissonance from the album Disposable Everything. And then we had Jared Meese and the Grown Children with the song 1026 off the album Caffeine, Alcohol, Sunshine, Money. And before that, we had Rumble Tramp with Black Sunrise off the album Neon Throne. And before that, we had Cat Clyde with Toaster off the album Good Bones. And at the very beginning, we had the Taxpayers with Let the Wheels Turn Slowly off the album To Risk So Much for One Meal. I'm Faux Rose. This is Soft Car Roof Storage Bag. Thank you for listening all this time. I think I'm gonna take us all the way out with another New York Philharmonic Tchaikovsky song called Capriccio Italian. That should take us all the way to the top of the hour. The show after me is Cherry Picking with DJ Valentine. I hope you stay around and listen to that. Once again, this is Freeform Portland, 90.3 FM and 98.3 FM, and everywhere else at freeformportland.org. 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Let me get this next record going for you.

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2: 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This is Dead Energy, covering in for The Front Porch, which airs every other week on Tuesday at 10 a.m. with Valentine. In keeping up with this show's identity to curate B-sides, deep cuts, and cult classics, I found some under-the-radar tunes from some familiar artists. In trying to assemble all these songs together, there ended up being songs from multiple Asian or Asian-inspired artists, as well as rock, hip-hop, dance, and songs about love or heartbreak. I wanted to keep this music selection slightly softer this time around compared to my standard picks. Starting out this mix now is the song Sky High by Free Tempo featuring Blanc.

know that when it snows, you just might find another moment to let go, an open mind. Oh, you never know, you just don't know.

The title of that song was It's You by Nina Jirachi and Dane. Before that was Butterfly by G-Dragon featuring Jin Jiyoung. And then before that was Look to the Sky, the Cyber True Color Extended Mix by Psy SF featuring Anna Quinn. Prior to that was the instrumental version of Love is the Answer by the Stylistics, as well as the song Dance by Off On Off. Up next is Lisa Frank 420 by Macintosh Plus.

The song that closed there was Heavenly by Pale Waves. Before that was Guided by Love from 2814. And there was also the song I Need You, the Inside Outdoor 3 mixes by Super Fova featuring Jenny F. And then prior to that was 99th Street by Vantage. Up next is Take Me by Miso.

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That was Gekucho by Asaki, and before that was Fantasy by Mo Shop with Moniko. There's going to be plenty more rock songs to appear during the later half of this show. Up next is Illumina by Nightmare.

Folks, we have a very special guest for you tonight. I'd like to introduce...

The song that closed out was Bittersweet Memories from Bullet for My Valentine. Before that was Cure for the Itch by Linkin Park. Prior to Cure for the Itch was Lovesick Part 2 by New Jabez. And there was another Bullet for My Valentine track featuring Apocalyptica titled Intro, which was off their album The Poison. Prior to that was Slipping Away by Sum 41. Up next is Sunshower by Home.

That instrumental track that closed out is called Attached, the 2003 demo by Linkin Park. Before that was I Wish You Were Here by Matchbook Romance, and Love by Kendrick Lamar featuring Zachary. Odd coincidence, but the previous song before that was called I Am In Love by Tomoko Aran. Preceding that was Polovstian Dances, the trance version Oz mix by Michiru Yamane and Naoto Suzuki. And then there was the song A Real Hero by College featuring Electric Youth. Now, an oddly fitting choice to close the show out is going to be Romance by My Chemical Romance, which is a cover of the Spanish guitar song Romance Anonimo, or Anonymous Romance in English. Thanks for tuning in.

You're listening to Freeform Portland, and I want to take a minute to talk about something kind of serious here. I want to talk about hunger. There's an estimated 1 in 4 people in Oregon that are struggling to put food on the table. That's around 1 million Oregonians estimated to be experiencing food insecurity last year. That's more than the population of Portland, Salem, and Bend combined. Some have to cut down the size of their meals just to stretch the food budget out. Others are skipping meals entirely, or even going a day without eating. Food insecurity disproportionately impacts vulnerable communities. It's African Americans, indigenous people, other people of color, immigrants and single mothers, those with disabilities, the LGBTQ community. It's not just an urban thing either. People in rural areas around Oregon are suffering too. To learn more about how you can make a difference in the fight against hunger, you can visit feedingamerica.org. That's feedingamerica.org.

Hamilton. This is Sauna Radio on Freeform Portland, and I'm K9. This track is called Late Night Violet by Omptu. It's off of the Acid Camp Anniversary album. Love that label, coming out of Eugene.

Soma Holiday by GOL. Before that, you heard Reincarnation, the Odo Doja remix by Deep Dark Blue. Before that, you heard Faraway Flowers by Shackleton. And before that, that ambient kind of spacey track you heard was Interplanetary Samba by Ish. Thanks for listening.

as the Secretary General of the United Nations, an organization of 147 member states who represent almost all of the human inhabitants of the planet Earth. I

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Promise, it's a very easy one.

to A Dark Reality by Jiku. Before that, you heard Glitching in the Wraith by Jason Code from Seattle, his Nervous Growl. Before that, you heard Jiku again with Bufo Pond. And before that, you heard OPML, Olympic Pool Maintenance League, with his track White Island off of the Inception Nebula EP. And before that, you heard Simic from Seattle, his 2017 track called Co-Rot 7B.

You're listening to Our World by Jason Loveland and Shingo Sua off that Active Camp 10-year anniversary. And before that, you heard some Kang Ding Ray, Helios Rave Draft, and Serotonin. Before that, you heard Starfield by Lysine, and then Exotica by Female off of Advanced Bossa Remixes. This is the end of the radio show today, and I'm really glad that you were listening. And I hope to have you back in a couple weeks. Thanks.

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Oh my God, are you awake yet? We just heard Slater with Dance, Marina with Man's World, the Muna remix, Peaches with I Don't Want to Lose You, and Sapphic Musk with Go Straight Back. 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Coming up on the show today, we have the infamous Daddy Jane from San Francisco. She's calling in as she drives along the PCH with a sultry, dirty, scandalous story about being picked up by a sexy blonde while on her motorcycle back in the 80s and where that woman ended up. Spoiler alert, I think it's probably prison. 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

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My face is the real shop front. My shop is the face I front. I'm real when I shop my face.

feeling, you're feeling me. How you feeling? We're fine. I think it's broken. The potion is infiltrating our minds. The beat sets off an emotion, and then our bodies entwine. We lose control to commotion, and then fall backwards in time. I'm having visions, we're tripping.

That was Carol Pope with I'm Not Blind. Before that, we had Black Wiccan from Zebra Cats. Then we had Sophie with Face Shopping. I'm Blanche Devereaux. 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Here's a band from Memphis called The Glory Holes with Bang.

You just heard Worksop with What Else Is There, Shamir with D Sharp G, Girl in Red with Girls, and from Memphis, the gay punk band The Glory Holes with Bangs. Their music isn't streaming anywhere. You have to buy a CD from them. I know you can find them on Instagram. I'm Blanche Devereaux, and you can also find me on Instagram. Get ready for pictures of cats. All right, here's Little Boots with Silver Balloons.

saturated analog. It's scratched and drifting. 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It's all a shifting dream, bittersweet philosophy. 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I'm resentful. 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

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I decide this internal diatribe when I try to catch you right. I hate seeing you cry in the kitchen. I don't know why it affects me like this.

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1: 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I'm Blanche Devereaux, and this is the Exhausted Queers Radio Hour. You just heard Ella Minus with Dominique, then Lynx with a cover of Pedestrian at Best, Pongo with Uwa, and Little Boots with Silver Balloons. Now, all the way from California, the legendary activist, music industry savant, and community leader Leather Daddy Jane is sending us a story as she drives up the Pacific Coast Highway. Enjoy.
2: It was late one night, about 2:30 a.m. I had just walked out the front door of the famous, or should I say infamous, lesbian bar in West Hollywood, The Palms. I shut the door, locked it, got on my motorcycle, kicked it, and started driving up Santa Monica Boulevard. Turned left on La Cienega, turned right on Fountain, and started heading home to Hollywood. It was like any other night in a young dyke's life. As I was driving along Fountain, a car pulled up next to me. A BMW, and this guy rolled down the window in the passenger side and said, "Where are you going?" And I looked over at him and I said, "What's it to ya?" And he signaled with his thumb into the back seat of the car, and the back passenger side window rolled down, and this hot blonde stuck her head out of the car and said, "It's something to me. Where are you going?" And my eyes bugged out. And I said, "Anywhere you're going." And she said, "Well, let's go." And so I followed this car to this house, and the guy and the gal in the front seat left when we got in the house, and the blonde chick grabbed my hand and threw me down on the bed, and that's where we stayed for 3 days. With breaks for food, bathroom, and I think at least one shower. God knows I needed it. I said goodbye to her at the end of 3 days, and she promised that she'd get in touch with me. She was from New York. She was a writer. And she was very hot for me. She called me and told me that she wanted a divorce from her husband and that she was going to live with me in my apartment in Hollywood. And I said, "No, I'm way too young to get married." Anyway, a month after that, she moved out to Hollywood with her famous illustrator husband and her young daughter. Her husband and I

spent a lot of time hanging out together in his studio complaining about her. I actually liked her husband in a social way much more than I liked her. Eventually, I moved on to San Francisco, and Michelle and her husband and her daughter moved on to Detroit and opened an art gallery. During this span of years, I also found out that she wrote a story about our affair and published it in Penthouse Playmate or Playhouse, whatever that rag was, a softcore porn story where she referred to me as Sandy. I guess because I had sandy blonde hair. Anyway, long story short, Michelle's name came up later on the network news, much to my surprise, many years later. She had been named as one of the fake electors for Donald Trump's presidency during the first term. And I thought about selling the story to the mainstream media because I know they'd love it. But I decided to give it to my dear friend Elizabeth and the Exhausted Queer Podcast to help get them going and to promise all of her listeners that if they get more of their friends to listen, I'll start laying out some really juicy celebrity tell-all stories. Love ya. See you later.

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This is Blanche Devereaux, and we're the Exhausted Queers Radio Hour. But thank you, Daddy Jane, for the tawdry story. You just heard Cakes Tequila, and before that, Scissor Sisters with Whole New Way. 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
1: 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Come check us out. We just heard Take You On by Peaches. Before that, Catching Feelings from Chris and the Queen. Then we had brand new Imbibio Sound Machine with Return to Sender. And then very much not new, Christine W. with Fly Again. That one was for the old gays, including myself. We love us some Christine W. Here is Virgin X with The Revolution is Shadow Band. 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

0: now for you to treasure.
1: Oh, what is it? Oh, that portrait. You were both so good to me. Ever since I met you, my life's been like a vacation. Look, a little day.
2: Specially built on, all for you. All for the model of the year.
0: We've been hoping for a rather insane camera session.
1: Come on, I'm ready. I'm just in the mood for a red hot camera session.
3: Slowly, Don, slowly. You'll give me a heart attack. Let me give you some medicine.
4: What kind, Donald? Is it a beauty treatment?
0: Yes, Don, exactly. It's eyeliner, liquid eyeliner.
3: We cooked it down this morning. It won't hurt, nothing hurts. Have you ever mainlined?
1: No, but I will. Keep taking those pictures and I'll do it. Come on, shoot me!
3: Oh. Feel it in your blood, caressing your corpuscles, the wonders of liquid eyeliner? Say it. Say liquid eyeliner.
1: Liquid?
0: Eyeliner! Oh, model! Model! Oh. Oh. Give us something twisted! Give us something warm!
1: Oh, I'm glad I met you! I love crime, too! Especially the excitement of getting away with it!
2: These photos will be art!
0: Hardcore art!
1: You ain't seen nothing yet. I'll model for eternity for you. Just let me hear the click of that camera. Oh, oh. Just think of it. Health robbing, new gown, murder, scars, fingerprints, lashes.
3: Oh,
1: oh, oh,
3: you're missing the best part. Wait, she hasn't received all of her gifts yet.
0: Beauty? Eyeliner? Oh, forgive me, Donald. It was really just too much for me.
1: What present? Give me another present!
3: Over here! Here's your biggest surprise yet!
0: Open it, for God's sakes, open it!
1: Oh, it's as big as a house! Oh, my Christ! It's her!
3: Freshly kidnapped for your amusement!
0: With no ransom, of course!
3: She's so beautiful, we figured you'd want to keep her here, caged like a rare bird!
1: Beautiful? You mean she has to live here in my own home?
3: Only for a temporary period until we've gotten all the photos we need for our experiment.
1: But she disfigured me.
0: Think about it, Dawn. She did you a favor. And now you can return this favor.
3: Cut off the hand that threw the acid.
1: Whatever you say, Donald. I am nothing. I'm going to chop off your scrawny little paw.
3: Hold it. Action. Look excited.

We did it, you guys. We did it. Show number 3. It's in the can. I want to thank San Francisco lesbian legend Daddy Jane for the tawdry story. Thomas, Prudence, and Madeline for putting up with my crap this week. If you'd like to submit a story or your music to the show, reach out to us on social media or at the Exhausted Queers Radio Hour at gmail.com. 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

tour with T-Machine before that, Roger, Road to Nowhere, started with Lamb Chop, I'm Thinking of a Number. Here's a song for the best Labrador in town.

got involved, and I woke up older, with the flag of surrender draped across my shoulder. Remember before, when we cared about things like who was the tallest, waiting round for the adults to stop talking, but they can't see past what absorbs them. When I grow up, I'll do it different, trying to change the world by wishing. If I could have it all, whatever I liked, just want everyone to be alright, to get a little respite from the night after night of it. I stitch a tear to my prayer and hold tight. 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Listen, I might have drunk one too many years, 'cause when the sun sheds tears now, they set me alight.

And hold tight. From an album called Help 2, supporting the charity War Child UK that supports children affected by conflict in multiple countries. That's Damon Albarn, Grianne Chatton, and Kay Tempest with Flags. Before that, Oello Dreamhouse Tourist, and a song for Vida from Sotomayor. 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
1: Pepe La Soul, Day in the Sun. Vacuum Man, Sugar on My Tongue. Before that, Joshua Dehan, It Always Was. La Luz, Moon in Reverse. Lenaïs and Cyril Bondy with Lo Monte before that. Here's one from a guy I saw on a moving walkway in an airport once.

There's Paul McCartney and Wings with Let Me Roll It. Before that, Heavenly with a Spanish version of Scene Stealing. Jill Scott featuring Too Short with BPOTY. And Ludacris, 44 Bars. I thought it'd be taller. This is KFFB LP Portland to KFFD LP Beaverton. I'm DJ Breezy. You got me for another hour.